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0: Show. It's 1-800-990-2448. Good to have you along. Sasha's working on her info dump.
5: As we're all enjoying watching all the soccer
0: all the
5: over
0: soccer,
5: this
0: all
5: next
0: the time.
5: Little while.
0: Yeah.
5: I have an interesting little tidbit of info about soccer balls and how they came to be, why they look the way they do.
0: Oh,
5: that's
0: okay.
5: All coming up.
0: Dad of two has broken TikTok with his video of taking his two little girls into a woman's restroom. Mm. TikTok is split this way, saying, oh, yeah, of course. The other way is like, how dare you, sir? Okay?
5: Ooh,
0: I know.
5: It's tough. It's tough.
0: We'll get your thoughts in minutes.
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1: Sasha's info dump.
2: As we're all enjoying World Cup soccer action, I have a little tidbit of info about how soccer balls came to be.
3: Okay.
2: I'll share that with you coming up. So we do have Father's Day coming up on Sunday. Just so you know, dads are not going to hurt your feelings. So get them whatever you think is fit, because 87% of dads say they will pretend to like it no matter what.
3: Yeah.
2: Now, we have this conversation around Mother's Day. I find more about, like, okay, what does mom expect from the significant other
3: right.
2: as compared to the children? So on average, dads do expect a gift from their significant other. Price range around $76. And for the kids should spend around $33. So that's like the significant other should be spending double than what the kids are spending.
3: Yeah, right.
2: So dads want something from significant others as well.
3: Yeah, we do. But listen, we also don't.
2: What do you mean?
3: Well, if it doesn't happen, it doesn't happen.
2: Yeah.
3: And we just kind of carry on. We don't make a big deal about it.
2: You're not going to be disappointed.
3: No.
2: Okay.
3: No.
2: I see. So when it comes to soccer balls, when the sport of soccer first got going, soccer balls were actually brown. And I've seen old footage of it.
3: Yeah.
2: And then they were eventually bleached to white. Those black pentagons, I mean, soccer balls are so cool now. Mm-hmm. But when you think of like a classic soccer ball, it's white with those black pentagons on it, right? They were introduced for TV specifically in the 1970 World Cup. They wanted to show viewers how fast the ball rotates.
3: Oh, yeah.
2: And because still at that point in time, a lot of people who had TVs, they were only in black and white.
3: Right.
2: So they just stuck it to stark black pentagons with the white in the back so that you could just see, like, look at the action. The ball is rotating really
3: that
2: vigorously.
3: Makes total sense.
2: Yeah, and much prettier than a silly little brown ball, right?
3: 1,000. That would be like a medicine ball.
2: Yeah, that's exactly what
3: I'm
2: picturing. Right,
3: yeah, get out of here.
2: Yeah, that's your info dump.
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7: Mainly cloudy tonight, low near 11. A mix of sun and cloud tomorrow with a high of 20. Sunshine continuing Sunday, high of 22, the low near 11.

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1: You don't go into a woman's purse. There's a couple other... You do not cross this line ever. So... Yeah, so it would be tough for me to go into a woman's walk. Again, no right or wrong answer here.
2: Right.
1: But it would be tough for me. Melissa says, I would agree with him bringing them into a woman's washroom. They're two little girls walking in a men's washroom with urinals and man parts everywhere. And I'm like, well, Melissa, I don't know what sort of restrooms you're going to, but man parts aren't everywhere.
2: Yeah, I see what she's saying, though, in the sense that a men's washroom is typically a little more out in the open.
1: Well, there's urinals. You know?
2: Yeah,
1: But they're against the wall, so they're not, like, in the middle.
2: No.
1: Just so you know. They're against the wall, so it'd be like if you're waiting for a bus.
2: Okay.
1: And you're walking by somebody.
2: Yeah.
1: It'd be kind of the same thing.
2: Sure, okay.
1: So, you know, it's a little different. But, again, I would make an announcement. Hey, we're coming in.
2: Right.
1: And for the most part, it's, yeah. The other thing, though, I would hazard to change my mind on this is that women's restrooms, for the most part, are cleaner.
2: Bingo, yes.
1: So there's that.
2: That's a good point.
1: Yeah, and it's a really heavy point with me.
2: Yeah.
1: So, Ben, again, no right, wrong answer, but what are you doing here?
3: Jeez. Well, at that time, I mean, at that point, I'm going to go into the girls' washroom.
1: Are you? Okay, so you're picking the women's. Okay, got it. All right. Again, I don't know if there's a right answer or a wrong answer here.
3: You stand outside the women's washroom and let the girls go in.
1: Yeah, but I think
2: unless
1: for dad,
2: help.
1: Yeah, they're little, so you need to, you know, you got to monitor a couple of things.
3: Help them out.
1: Yeah, you know what I mean?
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0: Langer in the morning and Muskoka's best country throughout the day. Country 102. There is no right answer. There is no wrong answer. I don't think. But I saw this on TikTok. Dad goes in with his two little girls. They're either 4 and 6 or 3 and 5. Doesn't matter, but they're young. Mom's not there. He's there with his littles. Mm-hmm. He uses the woman's washroom.
1: Got it. Okay.
0: Now, the internet is split whether or not that was correct.
1: And obviously, the girls are young enough that they need help and supervision.
0: Yeah.
1: Yeah. I'm very interested. I should ask my dad what he would have done in this situation, because my sister and I were 2.5 years apart and would have been in this scenario at some point in time. Mm-hmm. I feel like my dad was probably like, girls, hold it until we get home.
0: I could see your dad doing that.
1: I know, right?
0: Yeah.
1: So I don't know what my dad would have done. And to your point, I don't know if there's a right or wrong answer.
0: There's a couple of options you have. You could ask another woman to take your daughters in. Not a big fan of that, mm-hmm. but I know that is an option. I've seen that happen.
1: Yeah.
0: You could obviously go in and make yourself present.
1: Yep. Your presence known.
0: Yeah. Hello, ladies. Yeah. I'm here with my two young daughters.
1: Just helping out my daughters. Yeah.
0: And then, you know, blindfold yourself going in there.
1: Yeah.
0: There's something about a man going into a woman's washroom versus a woman going into a man's washroom.
1: Yeah.
0: You know, that's what, you know what I mean? Mm-hmm. Like it naturally, for me at least, feels different.
1: And I even think, too, just in another scenario, I've been in a women's washroom before where a mom has brought in her young boys.
0: Yeah, I've seen that. Yeah.
1: And that's...
0: It's funny, right?
1: I don't even bat an eye.
0: Right? Yeah. Yeah. Yeah, I know. So, Dave, the scenario, again, no right, no wrong answer. What do you think?
2: A man should never go into a woman's restroom.
0: Yeah.
2: Yeah. So I'm assuming there was no family restroom in the facility.
0: Correct.
2: Okay. Yeah. Bring him in the men's, toss him in the stall.
0: Yeah.
1: Okay.
0: See, that's what I've done with my kids back in the day. And I would make an announcement. Gentlemen, I am coming in with two little girls. Please pay attention. Mm-hmm. And you know what? And dudes were, all good. Come on in.
2: Yeah, so women's room draws the line.
1: Okay. Yeah. All right.
0: I tend to agree, but there's no right or wrong answer, but I tend to agree.
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6: Mainly cloudy tonight, low near 11. A mix of sun and cloud tomorrow with a high of 20. Sunshine continuing Sunday, high of 22, the low near 11.

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2: 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All right, here we go.
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0: 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Case files coming up. Seeing what's happening in the world of music. Introduce you to a fan that's traveled over 17,000 kilometers to see Luke Combs.
4: That's too far.
0: I don't even think Luke Combs went that far.
4: Totally, right?
0: You know what I mean?
4: Yeah.
0: He's like, you went what? For how long? For who? For me? Why? Yeah, so we'll get to that. It's a great story. What did we learn today? A dad took two of his little girls into a restroom, a woman's restroom, and on TikTok, he split TikTok in half saying, yes, that's okay, no, offside.
4: Yeah, I still don't really know if there's a true right or wrong answer.
0: Best thing about Dad's Day, fill in the blank. Interesting filling in the blanks.
4: Yeah. I mean, it's just dads are, I think, easier to please. Yeah. Is that okay to say?
0: Oh, no, you're not wrong. Yeah. Toy Story 5 out today. It's been out, well, the franchise, 31 years.
4: Wow.
0: So we're talking about those movies and or TV series that you introduced to your kids or vice versa, your parents introduced to you coming up.
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1: Case files.
0: Okie dokie, let's see what's happening in the world of music. This super fan traveled over 17,000 kilometers for Luke Combs. That's crazy.
2: Yeah, wow.
0: We'll get to that in a sec. Another Luke is in legal troubles. Luke Bryan, Jason Aldean are being sued right now. They're being sued because of their restaurant. They have a Nashville steakhouse, and they've had it forever.
2: It's together?
0: Called, yeah.
2: Oh, okay.
0: E3 Chop House. I don't know. You might have seen Luke wear an E3 ball cap before, and everybody's like, what is that going on? It's their restaurant. They actually, it's a tri-party agreement with former baseball star Adam LaRoche. So basically, they signed this 10-year lease. But the restaurant's been shut down. They haven't been paying their lease since basically early, mid-December of last year. So now payments are in the rears, obviously, and the landlord's looking for payments to 2029. So they're being sued for about $1.4 million. Now, in the grand scheme of things, if you're Luke Bryan and Jason Aldean, maybe that's pocket change.
2: Right.
0: I'm not sure. Judge has not set a final hearing date. Hopefully they are leaving room for the two parties to settle out of court.
2: Yeah. Mm-hmm.
0: Spokespeople for both of the celebrities at this point are saying, yeah, we're trying to work something out. Can you imagine?
2: Oh, wow.
0: Now, are they making room for something else? Because both Luke and Jason have bars on their own separately, right?
2: Okay, that's why I was confused. Yeah. I was like, I thought they were doing their own thing, but okay, got it.
0: Yeah, they've had this chop house for a while. Okay, over to this super fan who's traveled over 17,000 kilometers to see Luke Combs. His name, hopefully I get this right, Shane Gutzemorson, who bears a striking resemblance to Luke. They both are kind of ginger. They both kind of have the same beard,
2: okay,
0: and they're kind of both the same size and the same height. It's wild. Over the course of 12 weeks, Shane has spent 155 hours behind the wheel, caught 12 shows from Vegas all the way to those two shows in Toronto.
2: Oh, no way.
0: Yeah. So he finally had a meet and greet with Luke.
2: Good. It's about time.
0: And he credits Luke for keeping his ticket prices so low that he could afford to do it.
2: Aw.
0: Okay, that aside, how do you find the time to do it?
2: That's a really good question.
0: That is nutty.
2: I agree. I don't know.
0: He spent 12 weeks, basically, if you put it all together, 12 weeks following him around.
2: Yeah.
0: Oh,
2: okay.
0: Good on him, eh?
2: For sure. That's a big fan.
0: That's a fan, yeah. Those are your case files.
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6: Mainly cloudy tonight, low near 11. A mix of sun and cloud tomorrow with a high of 20. Sunshine continuing Sunday, high of 22, the low near 11.

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1: So, what did we learn today?
0: If you just jumped into the show, we learned a whole bunch of things. The best thing about Dad's Day is fill in the blank. A lot of people said it was, it's very uncomplicated.
2: Yeah, I think it's pretty chill in comparison. I'm not trying to say that like moms are stressing all of us out by any means, but I just feel like, no. But I just feel like we have this societal pressure of like, you got to make brunch reservations, you got to get flowers, blah, blah, blah.
0: Yeah.
2: You have to, there's so much planning involved with Mother's Day. Father's Day just seems a little bit more like crack a beer, hang out in the backyard.
0: We're ordering pizza.
2: Yeah.
0: Like, okay.
2: It's perfect.
0: Also known as Friday.
2: Yeah,
0: yeah.
2: Exactly.
0: We also learned about that dad on TikTok who took his two little girls, like little, into a woman's restroom. It kind of split the internet.
2: Mm-hmm.
0: And it also split what we were hearing from today. It was almost half and half. People said, yeah, that's onside. People say that, no, that's offside.
2: And it's just interesting, too, because this isn't the first time a father has had to deal with two young daughters having to go to the bathroom, but yet it's still splitting all of us.
0: Toy Story 5 out today. It's been out, the franchise at least, for 31 years.
2: What?
0: Sasha was 6 when it came out. So we were asking you those movies and or series that were passed down either by you to your kids or your parents to you.
2: Yeah, because your parents still want to watch the movies that they want to watch. And, you know, you might have picked up some of it by osmosis.
0: Yeah. Melody has the last word on this.
3: And then my...

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1: So, what did we learn today?
0: So, we learned that Toy Story 5 is out. The franchise has been out for 31 years, making over $3.3 billion.
2: And it's become to a point where, you know, people that grew up with Toy Story, because it came out 31 years ago, they're having kids. And
0: yeah,
2: it's this whole, like, cross-generational, we're all just enjoying the Toy Story movies.
0: When you're Tom Hanks, who's the voice of Woody, and I'm missing his name.
2: Tim Allen,
0: Buzz Lightyear, and knowing that you have this legacy of 31 years of not just kids but adults, but mostly kids, just loving you and your character for so long, yeah, that's got to be a trip.
2: And talk about job security.
0: Oh, no kidding.
2: Yes,
0: no kidding. Dad of two little girls broke the internet, or at least TikTok, when he used a woman's restroom for his littles. And half of the internet said, yeah, that's fine. Half said, no way. Kind of like what we went through today.
2: Yeah, absolutely. And there's no right or wrong answer.
0: No, absolutely not. And the best thing about Dad's Day. Okay, so our show MVP. Oh, before we get there, we want to say thanks to Brad, Kelsey, also Dave, Leslie, Sherry, Darcy joined the show today. But Ben is our show MVP because we asked him what is the best thing about Dad's Day.
3: We get to do what Mom wants to do on Dad's Day.
2: Is that true? Is that how it works in your household?
3: No, not always, but...
2: Okay. That's funny. So it's basically a second Mother's Day.
3: It is.
2: Listen, and that's okay.
0: Ben's not too far off the scrimmage line, if you know what I mean.
3: That's right. Yeah.
0: Oh, Ben.
2: Sounds perfectly fine to me.
0: No comment. That is your show MVP.
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7: Mainly cloudy tonight, low near 11. A mix of sun and cloud tomorrow with a high of 20. Sunshine continuing Sunday, high of 22, the low near 11.

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0: 1-800-990-2448 is how you crawl into the show. It is going to be a big weekend. We have the first day of summer on Sunday, National Indigenous Peoples Day on Sunday, and of course, Dad's Day on Sunday.
4: Yeah.
0: Holy moly. Good stuff coming up. Feel good story. 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That's all he's doing.
4: Oh, that's it.
0: Toy Story 5 is out today. 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
0: You were six.
4: I was six when the first Toy Story came out.
0: We're going to go and ask you about those movies and or series that you passed on to your kids or your parents passed on to you coming up.
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1: Yeah, man, that's the good stuff.
0: This is where we celebrate amazing things people are doing for complete strangers. We call this the good stuff. I watch this guy on TikTok all the time. His name is Spencer. He's the guy behind the hugely popular SB Mowing social media pages.
2: Yes.
0: Basically, right. He walks up to places, knocks on the door, and says, "Your place looks like a wreck." I'll go in, and he's a landscaper.
2: Yeah.
0: And he dresses them up for free. Well, he did that to an elderly woman named Debbie. Her husband had been diagnosed with stage 4 cancer. She became his caregiver until he passed. Then things kept piling up. She was behind rent, medical and dental bills. And some days, her and her dogs actually went without food.
2: Oh.
0: It was awful. An Uber driver who had taken Debbie home from a grocery store heard her story and actually reached out to Spencer. Spencer and his dad showed up, spent two full days clearing years of overgrowth from her yard. His nonprofit covered Debbie's 3 months of back rent. Then he started a GoFundMe page. Here's more from Spencer.
3: And so I started a GoFundMe.
4: Oh, for me?
3: For you. Yeah, where people could donate. And
4: you already helped me.
3: Well, I wanted to help you a little bit more. And so I started this, and this is a screenshot of what it looks like. We've raised just over $400,000 for you.
4: No way.
3: Yeah, it's right there.
4: God, I can't believe it. How can people be so generous? I'm a stranger.
3: Over 13,000 people donated.
0: Yeah. Well, you want...
2: Oh, my God.
0: You want the update? Want the update?
2: Yeah, yeah.
0: From 13,000, it's now more than 22,000 people that have donated. And now we have over $685,000 for Debbie.
1: Yeah, man, Debbie. That's the good stuff.
0: Because of one Uber driver.
2: Yes.
0: Hearing the story and contacting Spencer, him and his dad mowing her lawn.
2: Yeah.
0: And now we got almost $700,000.
2: Oh, man.
0: For Debbie.
2: That's amazing.
0: That is just so ridiculously incredible.
2: Mm-hmm.
0: And this is the good side of social media.
2: Oh, yes.
0: Right?
2: 100%.
0: We can do good things on socials.
2: Can.
0: Oh, my gosh. Well, listen, if you have some good stuff, let's celebrate it. You can contact us through our website.
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7: Country 102 weather.
8: Mainly cloudy tonight, low near 11. A mix of sun and cloud tomorrow with a high of 20. Sunshine continuing Sunday, high of 22, the low near 11.

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1: You are a toy! You weren't the real Buzz Lightyear. You're an action figure. You are a child's plaything.
2: Love it.
3: To infinity and beyond.
0: Yeah.
4: Hello to the prospector.
5: He's mint in the box. Never been opened.
6: Ages 3 and up. It's on my box. Ages 3 and up. I'm not supposed to be babysitting Princess Drool.
0: Princess Drool. I love
7: so good.
0: I just love this franchise so much. It was released, the OG, back in 1995. You were 6.
7: I was 6 years old. My goodness. I do remember seeing it for the first time when I was probably about 6 or 7 years old.
0: Really,
7: but
0: yeah.
7: I really watched it quite a bit when I was in high school, even though I was probably like too old to really.
0: Yeah.
7: But I still like, I know those movies like the back of my hand.
0: The franchise in total has made over $3.3 billion worldwide. Toy Story 2 in 1999, 3 in 2010, and 4 basically 9 years later in 2019. So it's been a minute.
7: Yeah.
0: So we're asking you those movies because this, I mean, it's been around for 31 years. People since then have had kids and passed down other movies and TV shows. So we're asking you, what TV show and or movie did your parents pass on to you and or vice versa?
7: I feel very fortunate that my parents exposed me to a lot of stuff that like wasn't really of my time. It was of their time.
0: Right.
7: And I feel like they, not that they forced me to watch it, I enjoyed everything. So I mean, this was a big one for me growing up.

0: But my mom, for the first time, we were on a trip, a summer holiday trip to California. We were in Sacramento.
1: Ow.
0: And went to one of those. It wasn't like a drive-in movie. It was a where you just hang out in a park, like on a picnic.
2: Oh, yeah, yeah, yeah.
0: And they had Grease on the projector. And we watched about half the movie. And I was probably too young to watch Grease, considering some of the content in it. Not that I understood it at all.
2: Yeah, right.
0: But then I got obsessed with it. And we had the soundtrack growing up. And I even remember when we moved for the first time, we lived in a home with an unfinished basement. Uh-huh. And my sister and I would rollerblade in that
2: unfinished that's fun.
0: Basement. Listening to the Grease soundtrack.
2: Okay.
0: Love the movie so much.
2: Yeah, all three of my sisters, they're all older than us. Yeah, they had this album and it played constantly.
0: Constantly.
2: Constantly.
0: It's so good.
2: In the house. And that's when back in the day when everything was vinyl.
0: Yes.
2: Right. So, Brad, we're asking you movies that you passed down to your kids.

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Yeah.

0: 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Celebrating the release of Toy Story 5.
1: You are a toy! You weren't the real Buzz Lightyear, you're an action figure! You are a child's plaything!
0: I love those lines. Toy Story has been around for 31 years.
2: I can't believe that. That's too long.
0: There's obviously 5 installments. It's made over $3.3 billion. And for the most part, has had the same cast. Now, there's new characters because of this thing or the other. But Buzz Lightyear and Woody have remained the same.
2: Unfortunately, some of the big voices have passed away.
0: So there's particularly in this version, it has to change just a little bit with some new characters, which is kind of neat too.
2: Yeah,
0: right?
2: passing of the torch.
0: Yeah,
2: right?
0: A little refresh. Mm-hmm. So we're asking you, what are those movies that either you passed on to your kids or your kids passed on to you? Yvette just called up. She said, "Out of Africa." She said,
2: "I don't remember that movie."
0: Yeah, that was with and The Sound of Music was the one that we all Googled over, and that was a classic.
2: Same thing. It was a soundtrack thing. I could recite all of those. I remember learning to play some of The Sound of Music on piano.
0: Oh, like, really?
2: Oh, yeah.
0: Oh, wow.
2: I love those movies.
0: Dave, we're asking you anything you passed down to your kids or vice versa as far as movies or TV shows.
3: I think I showed my kid Die Hard when she was 10.
0: See,
2: yes.
0: There you go. Die Hard, nice. Man. That's one of the number one movies that dads show their kids.
2: Yeah.
0: Do you know that?
3: Yeah. It's a Christmas movie.
0: Okay, here we go. You know what? I don't want to get into this.
2: Not now. It's too early in the year.
0: But the thing with Die Hard, though, it could take place at any time of the year. That's it.
3: True.
0: Okay, that's why it's not a Christmas movie.
2: But...
0: Okay, I can't. Stop. Okay.
3: The Christmas movie, just
0: fine.
3: Reality.
0: Fine.
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8: Mainly cloudy tonight, low near 11. A mix of sun and cloud tomorrow with a high of 20. Sunshine continuing Sunday, high of 22, the low near 11.

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4: Mainly cloudy tonight, low near 11. A mix of sun and cloud tomorrow with a high of 20. Sunshine continuing Sunday, high of 22, the low near 11.

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4: Mainly cloudy tonight, low near 11. A mix of sun and cloud tomorrow with a high of 20. Sunshine continuing Sunday, high of 22, the low near 11.

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4: A mix of sun and cloud today, high of 20, sunshine continuing tomorrow with a high of 22, the low near 11.

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4: A mix of sun and cloud today, high of 20. Sunshine continuing tomorrow with a high of 22, the low near 11.

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5: A mix of sun and cloud today, high of 20. Sunshine continuing tomorrow with a high of 22, the low near 11.

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5: A mix of sun and cloud today, high of 20. Sunshine continuing tomorrow with a high of 22, the low near 11.

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4: A mix of sun and cloud today, high of 20, sunshine continuing tomorrow with a high of 22, the low near 11.

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5: A mix of sun and cloud today, high of 20. Sunshine continuing tomorrow with a high of 22, the low near 11.

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3: A mix of sun and cloud today, high of 20, sunshine continuing tomorrow with a high of 22, the low near 11.

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5: Country 102 weather.
6: A mix of sun and cloud today, high of 20. Sunshine continuing tomorrow with a high of 22, the low near 11.

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5: A mix of sun and cloud today, high of 20. Sunshine continuing tomorrow with a high of 22, the low near 11.

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3: A mix of sun and cloud today, high of 20. Sunshine continuing tomorrow with a high of 22, the low near 11.

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3: A mix of sun and cloud today, high of 20. Sunshine continuing tomorrow with a high of 22, the low near 11.

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4: A mix of sun and cloud today, high of 20. Sunshine continuing tomorrow with a high of 22, the low near 11.

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9: Today, a mix of sun and cloud with a chance of showers and the risk of a thunderstorm with a high of 21. Tonight, a chance of showers and possible thunderstorm with a low of 10. Tomorrow, mainly sunny with a high of 22. And Monday, cloudy with a chance of showers and a high of 21.

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7: Today, a mix of sun and cloud with a chance of showers and the risk of a thunderstorm with a high of 21. Tonight, a chance of showers and possible thunderstorm with a low of 10. Tomorrow, mainly sunny with a high of 22. And Monday, cloudy with a chance of showers and a high of 21.

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2: It's 7 o'clock. Good morning. I'm Jill Charlebois. A 21-year-old motorcyclist has died in a crash in Gravenhurst. OPP say that the bike collided with a passenger vehicle on the Gravenhurst Parkway near Ray Road yesterday afternoon. Police say that people in the car sustained minor injuries. It was the second fatal motorbike crash in the region. In Barrie, just after 4 o'clock, a motorcycle had crashed into a car at Big Bay Point in Hurst Drive. The 63-year-old operator of the bike was pronounced dead at the scene. The OPP is urging everyone heading out on the water to make a life-saving choice to wear a life jacket every time, every ride. Despite calm conditions and proximity to the shore, many boating-related drownings occur when people least expect danger. Police say that most of the tragedies that happen are in small vessels like canoes and kayaks, and they are preventable. This Father's Day weekend, the province is inviting families to reel in some fun and enjoy the outdoors together for free. Today and tomorrow, Canadian residents can fish in Ontario without purchasing a license or outdoors card. If you are fishing for free during Father's Day weekend, all conservation license catch limits and size limits are still in effect, as well as fishing sanctuaries and other fishing regulations still apply. Environmental and health organizations are voicing their concerns after the federal government passed a law that would authorize the use of previously banned pesticides. Bill C-30 passed in both the House of Commons and the Senate on Thursday before Parliament rose for the summer. Concerns are raised by experts that with the law, the cabinet can authorize the use of pesticides that can cause detrimental deforestation. The justification of the overhaul to regulations, according to the government, is due to the interest of economic or national food security, even if the chemicals were previously banned because Health Canada found them unsafe. In sports, it was a tough outing for the Blue Jays as they visited the Chicago Cubs at Wrigley Field with a crushing 16-2 loss. Carson Kelly hit his second-ever career grand slam as a part of the Cubs' 7-run first inning. In the CFL, the Hamilton Tiger Cats beat the visiting BC Lions 41-27. Quarterback Bo Levi Mitchell threw 5 touchdown passes for Hamilton. In the WNBA, the Toronto Tempo completed a comeback win over the Connecticut Sun last night, 101-97. It was a career night for Marina Mabry, who notched 21 of her 37 points in the fourth quarter. Elsewhere, the Mystics got past the Liberty 86-83, and Minnesota beat Golden State 81-75. And at the FIFA World Cup, the USA beat Australia 2-0. Meanwhile, Morocco, Brazil, and Paraguay each earned group stage wins in their matches yesterday. That's a look at news and sports. The weather's next.
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2: Today, a mix of sun and cloud with a chance of showers and the risk of a thunderstorm with a high of 21. Tonight, a chance of showers and possible thunderstorm with a low of 10. Tomorrow, mainly sunny with a high of 22. And Monday, cloudy with a chance of showers and a high of 21.
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5: Today, a mix of sun and cloud with a chance of showers and the risk of a thunderstorm with a high of 21. Tonight, a chance of showers and possible thunderstorm with a low of 10. Tomorrow, mainly sunny with a high of 22. And Monday, cloudy with a chance of showers and a high of 21.

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8: Today, a mix of sun and cloud with a chance of showers and the risk of a thunderstorm with a high of 21. Tonight, a chance of showers and possible thunderstorm with a low of 10. Tomorrow, mainly sunny with a high of 22. And Monday, cloudy with a chance of showers and a high of 21.

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2: It's 8 o'clock. Good morning. I'm Jill Charlebois. A 21-year-old motorcyclist has died in a crash in Gravenhurst. OPP say that the bike collided with a passenger vehicle on the Gravenhurst Parkway near Ray Road yesterday afternoon. Police say that people in the car sustained minor injuries. It was the second fatal motorbike crash in the region. In Barrie, just after 4 o'clock, a motorcycle had crashed into a car at Big Bay Point in Hurst Drive. The 63-year-old operator of the bike was pronounced dead at the scene. The OPP is urging everyone heading out on the water to make a life-saving choice to wear a life jacket every time, every ride. Despite calm conditions and proximity to the shore, many boating-related drownings occur when people least expect danger. Police say that most of the tragedies that happen are in small vessels like canoes and kayaks, and they are preventable. This Father's Day weekend, the province is inviting families to reel in some fun and enjoy the outdoors together for free. Today and tomorrow, Canadian residents can fish in Ontario without purchasing a license or outdoors card. If you are fishing for free during Father's Day weekend, all conservation license catch limits and size limits are still in effect, as well as fishing sanctuaries and other fishing regulations still apply. Australia has confirmed its first ever reported case of H5N1, also known as bird flu. The disease was found in a migratory seabird in a remote area of Western Australia, according to the country's agriculture minister, Julie Collins. Australia was previously the only continent where H5N1 had not been found. The strain can spread quickly among poultry and wild bird populations, causing disruptions to both ecosystems and food supply chains. Human infection from avian influenza is rare. In sports, it was a tough outing for the Blue Jays as they visited the Chicago Cubs at Wrigley Field with a crushing 16-2 loss. Carson Kelly hit his second-ever career grand slam as a part of the Cubs' 7-run first inning. In the CFL, the Hamilton Tiger Cats beat the visiting BC Lions 41-27. Quarterback Bo Levi Mitchell threw 5 touchdown passes for Hamilton. In the WNBA, the Toronto Tempo completed a comeback win over the Connecticut Sun last night, 101-97. It was a career night for Marina Mabry, who notched 21 of her 37 points in the fourth quarter. Elsewhere, the Mystics got past the Liberty 86-83, and Minnesota beat Golden State 81-75. And at the FIFA World Cup, the USA beat Australia 2-0. Meanwhile, Morocco, Brazil, and Paraguay each earned group stage wins in their matches yesterday. That's a look at news and sports. The weather's next.
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2: Today, a mix of sun and cloud with a chance of showers and the risk of a thunderstorm with a high of 21. Tonight, a chance of showers and possible thunderstorm with a low of 10. Tomorrow, mainly sunny with a high of 22. And Monday, cloudy with a chance of showers and a high of 21.
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5: Today, a mix of sun and cloud with a chance of showers and the risk of a thunderstorm with a high of 21. Tonight, a chance of showers and possible thunderstorm with a low of 10. Tomorrow, mainly sunny with a high of 22. And Monday, cloudy with a chance of showers and a high of 21.

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7: Today, a mix of sun and cloud with a chance of showers and the risk of a thunderstorm with a high of 21. Tonight, a chance of showers and possible thunderstorm with a low of 10. Tomorrow, mainly sunny with a high of 22. And Monday, cloudy with a chance of showers and a high of 21.

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4: It's 9 o'clock. Good morning. I'm Jill Charlebois. A 21-year-old motorcyclist has died in a crash in Gravenhurst. OPP say that the bike collided with a passenger vehicle on the Gravenhurst Parkway near Ray Road yesterday afternoon. Police say that people in the car sustained minor injuries. It was the second fatal motorbike crash in the region. In Barrie, just after 4 o'clock, a motorcycle had crashed into a car at Big Bay Point in Hurst Drive. The 63-year-old operator of the bike was pronounced dead at the scene. The OPP is urging everyone heading out on the water to make a life-saving choice to wear a life jacket every time, every ride. Despite calm conditions and proximity to the shore, many boating-related drownings occur when people least expect danger. Police say that most of the tragedies that happen are in small vessels like canoes and kayaks, and they are preventable. This Father's Day weekend, the province is inviting families to reel in some fun and enjoy the outdoors together for free. Today and tomorrow, Canadian residents can fish in Ontario without purchasing a license or outdoors card. If you are fishing for free during Father's Day weekend, all conservation license catch limits and size limits are still in effect, as well as fishing sanctuaries and other fishing regulations still apply. Environmental and health organizations are voicing their concerns after the federal government passed a law that would authorize the use of previously banned pesticides. Bill C-30 passed in both the House of Commons and the Senate on Thursday before Parliament rose for the summer. Concerns are raised by experts that with the law, the cabinet can authorize the use of pesticides that can cause detrimental deforestation. The justification of the overhaul to regulations, according to the government, is due to the interest of economic or national food security. Even if the chemicals were previously banned because Health Canada found them unsafe. In sports, it was a tough outing for the Blue Jays as they visited the Chicago Cubs at Wrigley Field with a crushing 16-2 loss. Carson Kelly hit his second-ever career Grand Slam as a part of the Cubs' 7-run first inning. In the CFL, the Hamilton Tiger Cats beat the visiting BC Lions 41-27. Quarterback Bo Levi Mitchell threw 5 touchdown passes for Hamilton. In the WNBA, the Toronto Tempo completed a comeback win over the Connecticut Sun last night, 101-97. It was a career night for Marina Mabry, who notched 21 of her 37 points in the fourth quarter. Elsewhere, the Mystics got past the Liberty 86-83, and Minnesota beat Golden State 81-75. And at the FIFA World Cup, the USA beat Australia 2-0. Meanwhile, Morocco, Brazil, and Paraguay each earned group stage wins in their matches yesterday. That's a look at news and sports. The weather's next.
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4: Today, a mix of sun and cloud with a chance of showers and the risk of a thunderstorm with a high of 21. Tonight, a chance of showers and possible thunderstorm with a low of 10. Tomorrow, mainly sunny with a high of 22. And Monday, cloudy with a chance of showers and a high of 21.
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1: This is a Fresh Pick, where we highlight a rising talent.
2: From Temiskaming Shores, Ontario, McKenna Givens grew up being told often that she lacked a filter. Yes, whatever she thought just came out. She says Northern Ontario is full of talkers and storytellers, which helped hone her gift of songwriting. Last year, she was named a top four finalist in the Country Rising Contest, which led to her being the opening act for Griffin Palmer and Nate Holler at a showcase hosted by the Recklaws. She was also selected as a field pick emerging artist at Lucknow's Music in the Fields. With her latest song, called Cheap Cigarettes, here's McKenna Givens.

0: Today's Best Country, Country 102, Zach Brown Band and Chicken Fried. How you doing? It's a Saturday morning. I'm Paul Lang. Zach is on the road. He's in Gravenhurst at the car show today. We'll be checking in with him very shortly. Also got a great show for you today. We'll be talking with Lisa Keene. She was our winner from Country Confidential. We'll talk about her later on today. And other winners that we've got for you as well. It's all happening right here on Country 102.
1: 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Here's Zach.
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9: Today, a mix of sun and cloud with a chance of showers and the risk of a thunderstorm with a high of 21. Tonight, a chance of showers and possible thunderstorm with a low of 10. Tomorrow, mainly sunny with a high of 22. And Monday, cloudy with a chance of showers and a high of 21.

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0: Today's Best Country, Country 102, and Megan Patrick in Safe Place to Break. How you doing? It is a Saturday morning. Congratulations to Cassandra Loudon. She's from Bracebridge. She picked up our Father's Day gift pack from Stevens Butcher Shop and Pratt's Garden Center. $75 to use at each store. Great, great package to put together for Father's Day. Who's your daddy? She took a couple of easy ones to pick. She picked John Voight as the dad, as well as King Charles. The King Charles one was really too easy. Everybody and their dog got that one a couple of weeks ago. But thanks to everybody that played along, and we'll have some more winning for you coming up later on right here on Country 102.
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5: Today, a mix of sun and cloud with a chance of showers and the risk of a thunderstorm with a high of 21. Tonight, a chance of showers and possible thunderstorm with a low of 10. Tomorrow, mainly sunny with a high of 22. And Monday, cloudy with a chance of showers and a high of 21.

0: Today's Best Country, Country 102. There's Josh Stumpf and Johnny Walker back to me. It is a Saturday morning. I'm Paul Lang. Zach is on the road, just like Willie Nelson. He's over in Gravenhurst today for the car show. You know what's the sad thing about this? He's at the car show today. Every car that's there was made before Zach was born. And every car that was there was not made before I was born.
1: 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Here's Zach.
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Best Country, Country 102. It is a Saturday morning. I'm Paul Lang. We're going out on a first date. We'll get to it in about 6 minutes' time. Lainey Wilson, Things a Man Ought to Know, Country 102.

0: Today's Best Country, Country 102. Mackenzie Porter, Owen Wrigley, and Coming Home to Bigger Houses. How you doing? It is a Saturday morning. If you're going out on a date, be mindful of this one. A woman who thought she was planning a fun date ended up receiving somewhat of a less romantic gesture, a $100 payment request. Sarah shared the story on TikTok, posted screenshots of the text conversation with a man that she'd recently met at a bar. The pair appeared to have hit it off at that time. They suggested go exploring together. She agreed. Then came the invoice. Shortly after plans were made, Sarah received a $100 Apple Cash request from the man. Naturally confused, she asked what the charge was for. According to the screenshot, the man explained that he was meeting her. It would require him to take a day off of work. That's about around $400 that he was going to be missing out on, and he believed that Sarah should compensate him for it. In other words, dating him comes with a fee. He later described himself as a high-value man whose time was worthy of the money. His solution, pay up. Sarah eventually responded that she was looking for a genuine relationship, not a transactional relationship. The viral exchange left viewers wondering if modern dating has finally entered the new era where one now dates, comes with service fees, cancellation policies, and apparently a cover charge as well.
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5: Today, a mix of sun and cloud with a chance of showers and the risk of a thunderstorm with a high of 21. Tonight, a chance of showers and possible thunderstorm with a low of 10. Tomorrow, mainly sunny with a high of 22. And Monday, cloudy with a chance of showers and a high of 21.

0: 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There's Dean Brody in a bush party. And speaking of which, if you're going to a bush party or out on your first date, it's kind of, you know, to be like Kathleen Madigan.
1: I'm a cheap date with alcohol, too. Wine, I don't care what kind. Boxed wine, fine. I don't know who's doing their marketing, but they're not selling their biggest selling points. The two biggest selling points to me about the boxed wine, first and foremost, especially if you have judgy neighbors, it makes no noise in the trash. The other thing is you can always get into a box of wine. I've been given bottles of wine on the road, go back to the hotel, show wine opener, then boom, the cork breaks. Oh, sad times, no wine. That's never going to happen with a box of wine. Because even if that spout deal breaks off, you can stab it. You can stab the box. You're getting in.
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3: 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That's all happening at 131 Wellington Street, Sunday, June 21st from 8 a.m. to 4 p.m.
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0: Today's Best Country, Country 102, Billy Currington and Good Directions. It is a Saturday morning. I'm bawling. I don't know how I feel. I'm not real fond of en-suites, to be honest with you. I can't imagine this. China has unveiled a robot toilet that comes to your bed, allows you to do your business, and then returns to the docking station, and it cleans itself. I mean, other than the cleaning itself, I'm not really fond of any of that. I just can't. I'm not a big, like I said, I'm not in favor of ensuite bathrooms. I don't want to know what you're doing in there.
1: See, and there's another difference. Woman walks in a bathroom on a man. If he's standing up, she knows what he's doing. If he's sitting down, she knows what he's doing. Fella walks in a bathroom on a woman, she's sitting down. We don't know what you're doing. And you don't want to walk into that invisible wall, do you, fellas?
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0: Pet Value Muskoka, Smokin' Hot Barbecue, and Wautaw Station. Here's Zach.
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8: Today, a mix of sun and cloud with a chance of showers and the risk of a thunderstorm with a high of 21. Tonight, a chance of showers and possible thunderstorm with a low of 10. Tomorrow, mainly sunny with a high of 22. And Monday, cloudy with a chance of showers and a high of 21.

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Today's Best Country, Country 102. It is a Saturday morning. We're talking with Lisa Keene coming up in about 6 minutes' time about her trip to Nashville. Luke Combs and Be By You.

0: Today's best country. Country 102, Eric Church and Heart on Fire. How you doing? It is a Saturday morning. I'm Paul Ling. I had a chance yesterday to talk to Lisa Keene. Lisa is our Country Confidential winner from last fall. Was supposed to see Keith Urban in New York, and then Keith, he had some issues. He had some personal problems he had to look after. So we sent her to Nashville, John Pardee, and I asked Lisa, I said, how was Nashville?
1: I had a fantastic time. It was amazing. It was great.
0: And so not only did you take in Nashville, but let's start with the concert. You went to see John Pardee.
1: It was amazing. It was a whole evening event. It was tied to the rodeo. So we got to go spend a couple hours and watch the rodeo, the bull racing, the bull riding, and then the concert was after that. But it was phenomenal. The vibe was just, it was very electric. It was energizing. It was fun.
0: And the hotel, I can't remember the name of it, not J.P. Morgan. What was the name of the hotel that you stayed at? It's pretty splashy.
1: Hyatt. I want to say it was called the Hyatt. the Hyatt. It was the Hyatt downtown. And it was, I mean, everything was in walking distance that we went to. So we didn't have to Uber anywhere. Ubers are very expensive down there. So everything was in walking distance. And I think I was telling you last time, there was a rooftop pool that I was pretty excited about. So we did spend an afternoon up there and did some swimming. And it was pretty spectacular. The view was amazing as well.
0: And so you had good weather for the 3 days you were there?
1: Yeah, right up until the day we left. It was calling for about 20 mils of rain on Saturday and about the same or a little less on the Sunday. And it ended up being absolutely beautiful. It rained on the Monday, but which was the day we were leaving, which was fine. But Saturday and Sunday, it was beautiful weather. So we were able to use the pool and walk around.
0: And so if somebody is listening and they're thinking of going to Nashville, I mean, you were within walking distance of Broadway. What did you like about Broadway?
1: The vibe, it's busy and it's so busy. It's really busy. It's a lot busier than I remember it being. But there's just so many food places to eat and there's so much, and it's not just country too, which I thought was pretty cool. My husband's more of a hair band guy and we went to John Bon Jovi's and that pub was pretty spectacular as well. And it's just really cool. You can go in and, you know, you can sit for a couple of minutes, listen to a couple of songs, go somewhere else, and everything is right there in one strip.
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4: Today, a mix of sun and cloud with a chance of showers and the risk of a thunderstorm with a high of 21. Tonight, a chance of showers and possible thunderstorm with a low of 10. Tomorrow, mainly sunny with a high of 22. And Monday, cloudy with a chance of showers and a high of 21.

0: Today's Best Country, Country 102, and one beer away from the Rec Laws. How you doing? It is a Saturday morning. I'm Paul Lang. Congratulations to our winner, Cassandra Loudon. She has got great gift cards from Stevens Butcher Shop and Pratt's Garden Center. She'll be using that because tomorrow is Father's Day. Interesting facts about Father's Day. It was celebrated on the third Sunday in June in over 50 countries around the world. The very first one was in 1910 in Spokane, Washington. A woman named Sonora Smart Dodd spearheaded the efforts for her father, who recognized after hearing Mother's Day sermon at their church. Dodd's father was a Civil War veteran and cared for his family after his wife died, giving birth to the sixth child. Father's Day is the fourth largest greeting card occasion of the year. And Father's Day, I don't think that this one is true anymore. Father's Day is the busiest day for collect calls. Because now, on our cell phone, we have phone plans where you can call across Canada for free. So I don't know that we still do that. There were nothing but collect calls. Dad, I can't afford the call. And can you loan me $500?
1: 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Here's Zach.
2: 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They're still rolling in. 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
8: Today, a mix of sun and cloud with a chance of showers and the risk of a thunderstorm with a high of 21. Tonight, a chance of showers and possible thunderstorm with a low of 10. Tomorrow, mainly sunny with a high of 22. And Monday, cloudy with a chance of showers and a high of 21.

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0: Today's Best Country, Country 102 with Bailey Zimmerman and Chevy Silverado. It's a Saturday morning. Zach is coming back. The car show on in Gravenhurst. It'll be going until 2 o'clock this afternoon, so check it out. I am going to go do that, as a matter of fact, right now. Have yourself a great afternoon. We'll do it again Monday morning at 5:30 right here on Country 102.
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4: It's 12 o'clock. Good afternoon. I'm Jill Charlebois. A 21-year-old motorcyclist has died in a crash in Gravenhurst. OPP say that the bike collided with a passenger vehicle on the Gravenhurst Parkway near Ray Road yesterday afternoon. Police say that people in the car sustained minor injuries. It was the second fatal motorbike crash in the region. In Barrie, just after 4 o'clock, a motorcycle had crashed into a car at Big Bay Point in Hurst Drive. The 63-year-old operator of the bike was pronounced dead at the scene. The OPP is urging everyone heading out on the water to make a life-saving choice to wear a life jacket every time, every ride. Despite calm conditions and proximity to the shore, many boating-related drownings occur when people least expect danger. Police say that most of the tragedies that happen are in small vessels like canoes and kayaks, and they are preventable. This Father's Day weekend, the province is inviting families to reel in some fun and enjoy the outdoors together for free. Today and tomorrow, Canadian residents can fish in Ontario without purchasing a license or outdoors card. If you are fishing for free during Father's Day weekend, all conservation license catch limits and size limits are still in effect, as well as fishing sanctuaries and other fishing regulations still apply. Australia has confirmed its first ever reported case of H5N1, also known as bird flu. The disease was found in a migratory seabird in a remote area of Western Australia, according to the country's agriculture minister, Julie Collins. Australia was previously the only continent where H5N1 had not been found. The strain can spread quickly among poultry and wild bird populations, causing disruptions to both ecosystems and food supply chains. Human infection from avian influenza is rare. In sports, the Blue Jays continue their series against the Cubs, looking to bounce back from a 16-2 thrashing yesterday. Patrick Corbin heads to the mound for Toronto for the 2:20 start time. The Argos are in Ottawa to start off a three-game schedule in the CFL. Both teams are looking for their first win of the season. Later on, the Elks host the Alouettes, and the Rough Riders are in Calgary this evening. Three games in today's WNBA schedule, with the Dream hosting the Fever and Seattle visiting Phoenix this afternoon. Later tonight, the Wings host the Sky. And as group stage play continues at the FIFA World Cup, the Netherlands faces Sweden today, Cote d'Ivoire plays against Germany, and Ecuador faces Curacao. That's a look at news and sports. The weather's next.
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2: Country 102 weather.
4: Tonight, a chance of showers with the risk of a thunderstorm and a low of 10. Tomorrow, mainly sunny with a high of 22. Monday, cloudy with a slight chance of showers and a high of 21. And Tuesday, a mix of sun and cloud with a high of 22.
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0: Muskoka's Best Country, Country 102. That's Garth Brooks with Friends in Low Places. And that is your Second and None Saturday Songs featuring your artists for today. Also, pretty good classics here. Garth Brooks, we also got to hear from Mark Chestnut and Clint Black.
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4: Tonight, a chance of showers with the risk of a thunderstorm and a low of 10. Tomorrow, mainly sunny with a high of 22. Monday, cloudy with a slight chance of showers and a high of 21. And Tuesday, a mix of sun and cloud with a high of 22.

0: 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That's Kyle McKierney with Rear View. 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

Bailey Zimmerman, Fall in Love. Today's Best Country, Country 104.9. This is pretty wild. A woman who was banned from Pennsylvania casinos for life recently snuck into one and proceeded to actually win a jackpot from the slot machines. Yeah, Trooper said they confirmed that the 69-year-old woman from New Jersey had given herself a self-imposed lifetime ban from casinos in 2019. So, you know, she banned herself, basically. Now, police gave her a non-

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3: Tonight, a chance of showers with the risk of a thunderstorm and a low of 10. Tomorrow, mainly sunny with a high of 22. Monday, cloudy with a slight chance of showers and a high of 21. And Tuesday, a mix of sun and cloud with a high of 22.

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Dean Brody, a man without a woman, Muskoka's best country, Country 102. Welcome to that 1 o'clock hour. You're hanging out here with Zach on this Saturday afternoon. Hope you're enjoying the Gravenhurst Car Show. Lots of amazing cars over there. I am jealous with the amount of cars there. Here's Zach Brown Band, Alan Jackson, as she's walking away.

0: 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Muskoka's Best Country, Country 102. And coming up at 1:30 here, a World Cup match predicting fish.
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4: Country 102 weather.
5: Tonight, a chance of showers with the risk of a thunderstorm and a low of 10. Tomorrow, mainly sunny with a high of 22. Monday, cloudy with a slight chance of showers and a high of 21. And Tuesday, a mix of sun and cloud with a high of 22.

0: Mackenzie Porter with Chasing Tornadoes, Muskoka's Best Country, Country 102. Who needs the opinion of soccer experts and analysts when there's a FIFA World Cup-loving goldfish doing the exact same thing? Swimbop is the fish's name. Soccer-predicting fish living in a FIFA World Cup-themed tank down in Toronto. Now, before you dismiss them as, you know, just this another fish as with a social media page, you gotta know that he's currently sporting an 8-6 record through the first 14 World Cup matches, which isn't that bad for a little fish with a famously short attention span.
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5: Tonight, a chance of showers with the risk of a thunderstorm and a low of 10. Tomorrow, mainly sunny with a high of 22. Monday, cloudy with a slight chance of showers and a high of 21. And Tuesday, a mix of sun and cloud with a high of 22.

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1: Storm clouds building in the rolling round. 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Momentary complication. 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Steady on now, gonna keep my course. Tell my heart that it ain't looking back no more. 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

0: Morgan Griffiths with Just Me and Me. Muskoka's Best Country, Country 102. We got your top 30 countdown coming up in the next hour at 3. Here's Sam Hunt with Take Your Time.
1: I don't know if you were looking at me or not. 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
3: Tonight, a chance of showers with the risk of a thunderstorm and a low of 10. Tomorrow, mainly sunny with a high of 22. Monday, cloudy with a slight chance of showers and a high of 21. And Tuesday, a mix of sun and cloud with a high of 22.

0: Jess Moskaluk with Country Girls, Muskoka's best country, Country 102. So the world's oldest living land animal, that would be a tortoise by the name of Jonathan. You might actually remember them from a couple months back when I mentioned about the crypto scam account. Use them as a bit of leverage. Well, Jonathan extended his record to 194 years old and was officially named a Guinness World Records icon. Had no idea a World Records icon even existed. Now, apparently, Guinness World Record icons are a select group of record holders whose achievements have transcended their field and inspired people across the globe. So, yeah. Well, welcome to 194 years, Jonathan. Good on you.
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7: Tonight, a chance of showers with the risk of a thunderstorm and a low of 10. Tomorrow, mainly sunny with a high of 22. Monday, cloudy with a slight chance of showers and a high of 21. And Tuesday, a mix of sun and cloud with a high of 22.

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2: The Top 30 Countdown. Hey, it's Rod West back again. I wash my hands. See, they're clean. Just to make sure. All right. 30 of the hottest songs in country radio coming your way. We'll be in conversation with great country artists like the Reckless. We'll be chatting with Jason Aldean, Owen Wrigley, even Ella Langley later on as well. So stick around. Buckle in. It's going to be a fun show. Speaking of Ella, she had the number one song last week with Be Her.

Hanging in for 3 weeks in a row, number one, there's Ella Langley, Be Her. Can't you make it a full month? We'll have to wait and see till the end of the countdown. All right, dim the lights. Here we go. Kicking off the top 30 songs on the countdown. At number 30, Mr. Tall Guy, Russell Dickerson. His new track, Worth Your While.

0: Today's Bass Country, kicking off the countdown at number 30 this week. The new one from Russell Dickerson and Worth Your While. He was recently at the AMAs and nominated for Favorite Country Singer of the Year. He thought, hey, that's pretty cool.
1: It's wonderful. It feels like I'm like, fine. I've had some nominations, you know, but with all genre, this is a cool feeling. Yeah,
0: pretty cool. Russell Dickerson. Number 29 this week falls to High Valley in their new track, Fools.

0: Today's Best Country, song number 28, belonging to Joja Boy Vincent Mason. His new track, Wish You Well. High Valley, Fools at number 29. And Russell Dickerson kicked off the countdown, number 30, with his new track, Worth Your While. He's a tall guy. He's like 6'4". He says, sometimes it struggles. It's real, like walking onto airplanes without banging your head. True life difficulties. Russell Dickerson. Good start to the countdown. Quick pause and come back, and something that might leave a mark.
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5: Country 102 weather.
6: Tonight, a chance of showers with the risk of a thunderstorm and a low of 10. Tomorrow, mainly sunny with a high of 22. Monday, cloudy with a slight chance of showers and a high of 21. And Tuesday, a mix of sun and cloud with a high of 22.
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0: Hey, it's Rod West. Thanks for tuning in to the Top 30 Countdown. Tay-Bay, originally out of Peterborough, moved to Nashville with his dad when he was in his teens. He just put out a brand new album after being off for just over a year. The title track of their new album's called That's Gonna Leave the Memory. It's song number 27 this week on the Countdown.

0: Maintaining his sound from the 90s. That's new stuff from Zach Top and South of Sanity. Song number 26 this week on The Countdown. Hey, it's Rod West. Reckless. Yeah, Jenna, recently a mom, and just celebrated her first Mother's Day. That must have been exciting.
1: I mean, hello?
2: Yeah. What just happened 5 months ago, right?
1: Yeah. Kyle, how are you doing?
3: Oh, my God. It's
2: about the same answer.
3: Like, it doesn't feel like it's been 6 months or coming up on seven now, but, it feels like it's been 2 weeks. But it's like everything, it's so true, all the sayings of like the days are long, but the years fly by.
1: Yeah.
3: And we're not even at a year yet, which is crazy to think. So it's like, it's the best thing ever. And it really tests your patience and you really learn a lot about yourself.
1: Holy smokes. Like, it's like you go back to the drawing board on everything you think.
3: Everything.
2: Yep.
1: It's whack.
0: Yeah. It's whack. It says Jenna, being a new mom. Reckless, along with their buddy Dean Brody, it's Hometown Heroes and song number 25. Remember when

0: holding down the number 24 spot this week from Tennille Arts and Don't Ruin Flowers. Reklods had the number 25 song with their buddy Dean Brody with Hometown Heroes. I'm Rod West. Time for Nashville Notes Part 1. Hardy. Yeah, his truck is the most country thing he's ever bought. He's got a Ford F-150 King Ranch, completely wrapped in camouflage and decked out to the country nines, as he put it. Says, I love it. I've sunk so much into this truck. It's my favorite thing in the world. Says Hardy. And Dolly Parton launched her own coffee brand. It's called Cup of Ambition, inspired from the line from her song, 9 to 5. She says, it takes a lot of energy to pursue your passion and navigate each day. That's why I wanted to make a coffee that works as hard as I do. Way to go, Dolly Parton. And that's Nashville Notes Part 1. Part 2 later on in the show. We'll get back to the countdown in a flash after this break. We'll check in with a new one from Bailey Zimmerman.
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0: Country 102. It's the Top 30 Countdown. I'm Rod West. Thanks for being there. Hardy talked about his truck, and so does Bailey Zimmerman. His first truck he ever got was a Chevy Silverado. Hence the new track for number 23 this week on the Countdown.

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1: Back to the countdown. Hey, it's Rod West. People are still saying Morgan Wallen might have anger issues. He's had incidents here and there. Recently, he knocked over his piano because it didn't work right. He said, I don't have issues. But he does have the number 21 song this week on the countdown with Don't We.

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2: Hey, it's Rod West. Glad you can come along and check out this week's Top 30 Countdown. As you roll on through, this week, Jason Aldean is talking about, you know, the brand new album that just came out. He thinks it's pretty good.
3: This is like the best album I've ever done. And I'm not going to say that, but I mean, I kind of feel that way. But it's just, I feel like as we have gotten older, the songs have kind of gotten better and we've gotten more dialed in as a band and as a singer. And even my producer, Michael Knox, I mean, he's, you know, I feel like he's just gotten better each time we go out. And so, you know, it's just, I love it. I love going in the studio, working on these things and creating new music and working on things that we think are really cool and getting a chance to put them out and see what everybody else has to say about it and thinks about them. And
2: we all think it's awesome. The new song called Don't Tell on Me, song number 19 on the Top 30 this week.

Here goes the pride of Port Perry, Sully Burroughs, Put It On Me. Song number 18 this week on the countdown. Jason Aldean, song number 19, his new track, Don't Tell On Me. He's on the road and coming to Hamilton September 17th. It's Rod West, the continuation with the countdown. Can you count them down with me, you and I? All right. We go on with song number 17 this week from West Coaster Tyler Joe Miller. Here's Under the Influence.

0: Song number 17 this week from West Coaster Tyler Joe Miller, Under the Influence. Song about inner battle going on when you're trying to get over somebody. It's about waiting to get back to normal and go out and have a good time, but putting up guardrails at the same time so you don't get sucked back into that cycle. Tyler Joe Miller. Good track. Forecast coming up in a flash. And what happens when an opening act and a headliner get together?
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6: Country 102 weather.
7: Tonight, a chance of showers with the risk of a thunderstorm and a low of 10. Tomorrow, mainly sunny with a high of 22. Monday, cloudy with a slight chance of showers and a high of 21. And Tuesday, a mix of sun and cloud with a high of 22.
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0: Song number 16 from George Burch, who was the opening act on Luke Bryan's tour, became buddies and wrote the new song, Ride, Ride, Ride. All right, I think I'll go for a ride later on the bike. Should be a good weekend for it. Art Riegling is having a great time. He recently got a chance to perform at CMA Fest down in Nashville. That's cool.
1: Cool, man. This is, I was just saying, it's one of the coolest weekends of the year because you get to see all the players and the other artists that, you know, we're friends with, but everybody's always so busy throughout the year. So we're all in one spot and it's like just walking downtown, you run into 20 different people. So it's pretty cool. It's like a big reunion.
0: Yeah, it's a big reunion. Not bad for a Mile May kid hanging out in Nashville. The new song, Love, Hate, Love, is song number 15 this week.

Today's Best Country, song number 14, the new one for Luke Combs, Beat By You. It's a rare cut, he says. It's an outside cut. He actually didn't write it himself, but Buddy sent it to him, and he played the track for his wife, Nicole. She thought it was awesome. Clever wordplay with the term Bayou. Bayou? Bayou? Yeah. That's new Luke Combs. Dean Brody has the number 13 song this week with A Man Without a Woman.

0: Song number 13 from Dean Brody, A Man Without a Woman. Sort of a felt heart song. Written as a tribute to his wife, Gina. And she likes it. The song was actually co-written with Dean Brody from the Grammy Award-winning Brothers Osborne. John and JT helped sing and write that song. And that's song number 13. All right, time for Nashville Notes Part 2. Are you ready? All right. Taylor Swift's feud with the Kardashians isn't over, despite her hugging Kyle Jenner at the Knicks game last week. Yeah, Taylor wasn't going to ignore Kyle in front of thousands of people. So she hugged her, smiled, kept moving. That's who Taylor is, taking the high road. And Ellen Langley says one of the biggest goals right now is being on Saturday Night Live. She says, my main goal at this moment is to be a musical guest. Be even better if I get to be a host and musical guest same time. Ella Langley, I'm sure she will, just for saying that. And that's your Nashville Notes. Back to the countdown in a second, and we'll check in with somebody hollering.
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0: That's Nate Holler, his new track, Thought About You, song number 12 this week on the countdown. I had a buddy named Nate. He said that was short for Baconator. That'd be so cool. Anyway.
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0: We check in with Kenny Chesney, marking his return to music after a two-year break. This new track serves as a reminder to not take life so seriously. The new one's called Carry On, our Pick Hit of the Week.

0: Carry On. That's the new one from Kenny Chesney. Kind of a neat feat. The song got added to 160 radio stations across the country in its first week alone. Only two other people have done that. Garth Brooks back in 97. And just, a couple years back with Post Malone and Morgan Wallen. Not bad for Kenny Chesney. Carry On, our pick here of the week.
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0: Tonight, a chance of showers with the risk of a thunderstorm and a low of 10. Tomorrow, mainly sunny with a high of 22. Monday, cloudy with a slight chance of showers and a high of 21. And Tuesday, a mix of sun and cloud with a high of 22.
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0: Classic Leanne Womack, come back to the year 2000. That was the number one song this week, 26 years ago. Wow. Leanne Womack, I hope you dance. Jordan Davis there too with Turn This Truck Around. Look at that. We're coming up to the top 10.
1: Number 10.

Song number 10 this week belongs to Morgan Griffiths, Just Being Me. And of course, since he is an independent singer, it's tough to get your songs out there, but he continues to plug along.

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2: Hey, it's Rod West. Thanks for being there as we continue to make our way towards number one. Up next, song number 8 from Luke Combs, still on the charts with Sleepless in a Hotel Room.

That's the new one, Vanetta Langley. She wrote the song and thought, this would be a great duet. So she sent a copy over to Morgan Wallen and says, do you think you want to sing with this with me? And of course, yeah. That's Ellen Morgan. Song number 6 this week with I Can't Love You Anymore. It's Rod West. Coming up, a milestone, I guess you could say, for Tucker Whitmore. He wrote this song in Nashville at a writing session. Became his third single number one hit. It's Brunette. It's Tucker Whitmore, song number 5.

0: Tucker Whitmore, number five song this week with Brunettes. Apparently, he is starting to be getting to be known as one of those country artists who likes to take off his shirt during a show.
1: Oh, Warren Zeider.
2: I've only done it a handful of times.
1: Okay.
2: I've only done it like...
1: Like fully off.
2: Yeah.
1: Okay.
2: Yeah. And that's when the show's like, dang, I'm sweating, it's hot, the crowd is wild.
1: It's fair enough.
2: You know?
1: That is a, give the people what they want.
2: Gavin, I think Gavin takes the cake on that one, and I love it.
0: So, hey, well, he's a scrying kind of guy. He looks kind of ripped and worked out. Not me. You don't want to see me taking off my shirt. No, don't want to scare people. But that's Tucker Whitmore and Brunette. All right, pause for the cause. We're almost there. Song number four, up on about a lady next.
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9: Tonight, a chance of showers with the risk of a thunderstorm and a low of 10. Tomorrow, mainly sunny with a high of 22. Monday, cloudy with a slight chance of showers and a high of 21. And Tuesday, a mix of sun and cloud with a high of 22.
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10: Number 4.

There's Kane Brown's song, of course, inspired by his wife, and that's Woman, song number 4 this week on The Countdown. I'm Rod West. Thanks for being there. We're getting closer to number 1. Can you hang on? We're almost there. Song number 3 belongs to Megan Maroney and a bit of a dedication to her niece. This is called Beautiful Things.

0: Mr. Rattigrain holding the second song, number two on the spot this week with Change My Mind. It's sort of a country anthem. You know, Temptations, on again, off again, ex, you know, vowing to just walk away right until she shows up. I wish I had that problem. That's Roddy Green. Number one, coming up.
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0: We just heard the number two song from Roddy Green. He also had the number one song this time last year. That's Worst Way.

0: A very haunting sound guitar. That's Riley Green. Worst Way, number one this time last year on the radio.
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0: No surprise here, Ella Langley sticking around the number one spot with her big hit, Be Her.

0: Not going anywhere in a hurry. Ella Langley maintaining her number one spot with Be Her. And be careful. Women of country are going to take over.
1: Right now, I'm so excited for what music's going to look like in the next 2 to 3 years. I mean, women are about to take over. I'm telling you that right now. But yeah, I think recently, especially with what Choosing Texas is doing, you know, it went number 5 on Billboard. How crazy is that? And I read a stat that there's only, I think, 10 women, not even just in country, but 10 women in the last century to do that. And for me, like, what? Me? You mean me? And I think just keep trying to do stuff like that, you know, keep, hey, we're here to play. We're here to play. And I don't know. I just, it's cool. It's really cool to be
0: number one again. Yeah, Choosing Texas, monster hit. And of course, this one, Be Her, number one for a full month on the Top 30 Countdown. 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
7: Tonight, a chance of showers with the risk of a thunderstorm and a low of 10. Tomorrow, mainly sunny with a high of 22. Monday, cloudy with a slight chance of showers and a high of 21. And Tuesday, a mix of sun and cloud with a high of 22.

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